0: sound like one of your pinup boys. 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
1: P3, Sveriges Radio.

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1: Huh?
0: Yeah.
1: Don't be shy.
0: Word up.
1: Fear of the female part.
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